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You bastards, it's 93.9 WABY, your home for 90s and 2000s rock. So we are all over the Great Scatico Fair like there is no tomorrow. Sunday, we're going to be back up there, 93.9 WABY and Capitol Underground, welcoming The Tradition, featuring Ralph Renna, Aria Chowdhury, live on the park stage at the Scatico Fair. Those acts at 1:30 and 3 o'clock, respectively. And then they're going to be followed up by Stones Alive, Mr. Tommy Love, Mr. Mick Jagger himself at 5 p.m. Get up there Sunday. Going to be a great afternoon music with Wavy and Capitol Underground.

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Yeah, mine used to all the time in the 80s, too, but we're not going to get into that. 12 Stones on 93.9 WABY, your home for 90s and 2000s rock. Mike the Enforcer with you. Our third anniversary. I can't believe it's been 3 years we've been back together. November 14th, Sliding Dirty in Troy. I expect a full representation of the Bastard Nation down at Sliding Dirty. Joe Mansman and the Midnight Revival Band, Black Tongue Reverend, Anna Cortez, Blast Craze, being brought to you by Schiller Plumbing Services, MissMerch.com, Northern Lights Cannabis Dispensary, Manic Media in Glens Falls, and Terrell Cabinets and Closets. I'm telling you, plenty of parking across the street from the joint. I expect the Berg and Ralph's crowd in South Troy to convene for Sliding Dirty for our third anniversary party. That's, am I asking too much? I didn't think so. We're always here for you, you bastards.

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0: Well, if you like the old school Metallica, your name is about to be mud, as is your brain. It's Primus on 93.9 WABY. Coming up, we got the Metalloblock Trinity Thursday style being brought to you once again by Tacos and Stuff. I'll give you the address, 86 Remsen Street in Cohoes, but it ain't going to do you no good. Mike's on vacation from today until next Wednesday, September the 9th. He's going to reopen. But he's still got our back for the Metalloblock. And tonight we are going to kick off the Trinity Thursday Metalloblock with a little Disposable Heroes. And that's just the beginning.
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Five Finger Death Punch, Eye of the Storm on 93.9 WABY, your home for 90s and 2000s rock. Mike the Enforcer with you. Well, as you all know, most of you are as well. We're children of the 80s, and every once in a while, I like to self-indulge myself and you in the Bastard Nation. So enjoy the Sabbath with Dio. Here's Neon Knight.

Pearl Jam and Daughter, of which I have two beautiful ones. It's 93.9 WABY, your home for 90s and 2000s rock. Good evening, you bastards. Mike the Enforcer with you. Puddle of Mud on the way. Full details about our third anniversary party. And I know we just came out of the Metalloblock brought to you by Tacos and Stuff. It was Trinity Thursday in the Metalloblock brought to you by Tacos and Stuff. Yeah, I got to keep doing it like that. So what do you say we bump it forward a little bit? Here's King Nothing. It's 93.9 WABY.

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rock. Well, maybe by the time our third anniversary party rolls around, the flannel may be in fashion. Saturday, November 14th, down at Slide and Dirty in Troy. River's right there. It's going to be beautiful with the leaves and everything. We're also going to kick your ass with music. Joe Mansman and the Midnight Revival Band, Black Tongue Reverend, Anna Cortez, newly reunited. I cannot wait to see them again. Blast Craze also on the bill, being brought to you by MissMerch.com, Schiller Plumbing Services, Northern Lights Cannabis Dispensary, Manic Media in Glens Falls, and Terrell Cabinets and Closets. Come on out, November 14th, Slide and Dirty in Troy. We're hanging out in our hometown. That's going to be one hell of a party, that's all I got to say. Oh!

0: doesn't suffer from insanity. He enjoys every minute of it. 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

Linkin Park and Crawling on 93.9 WABY. This is a true story. I have fabricated none of it. I work with three deep sea fishermen in the shop that I work at during the day. We have an aquarium in there. They had cichlids in the fish tank, and one of them was a little bit too aggressive. So we had three deep sea fishermen standing around the aquarium today. Do you think any of those bastards could catch one of them fish? Not a one. Yeah, now I know fishermen's tales. Here's new Blackstone Cherry.

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Godsmack, Bad Religion on 93.9 WABY, your home for 90s and 2000s rock. Well, good evening, you bastards. Mike the Enforcer still hanging tough with you. Days of the New on the way. Here's Green Day and Brain Stew, and we'll go over the details about our third anniversary party as well, because I know by this hour of the night, most of you are Brain Stew.

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A7X, Almost Easy on 93.9 WABY, your home for 90s and 2000s rock. We are officially turning 3 years old Saturday, November 14th. I don't know if we're going to have a big old birthday cake or not, but we're going to have one hell of a good time at Sliding Dirty in Troy. We have multitude of bands playing. Joe Mansman and the Midnight Revival Band. Seriously, any kind of taste you got, come on out. These guys are going to more than challenge you. Black Tongue Reverend, Anna Cortez, Blast Craze, being brought to you by Terrell Cabinets and Closets, Schiller Plumbing Services, MissMerch.com, Northern Lights Cannabis Dispensary, Manic Media in Glens Falls. Seriously, Sliding Dirty in Troy. We're going to have one hell of a party and celebrate our trio of birthdays. And just remember, kids, I am the oldest one here. When you see Ralph and I standing up, no, I'm older.

Disturbed 93.9 WABY, your home for 90s and 2000s rock. Mike the Enforcer with you coming out in October. Nickelback will have a brand new album called Everything Under the Sun. This is called Rattle the Cage. It's got a little attitude to it. But then again, I think all the Canadians are a little attitude ridden these days now, aren't they? I mean, after all, we took a lake, you know what I'm saying?

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Rise Against and Savior on 93.9 WABY, your home for 90s and 2000s rock. I just realized something, Bastard Nation. Tomorrow night, when I get out of here for FML Friday, you won't hear from me again until September the 14th. That's after my birthday. So you can send all cards and well wishes to Rev. All right, before I get out of here tonight, got to thank my Rugrats as always, Peach Italian and Aiden James. Aiden James, I know you're listening on the app, little man. Pip loves you with all his heart. Also got to thank Joe and Donna for continuing to smile down on me. My angelic duo, my grandma, my doll. Thank you, ladies, for getting me through yet another spend your entire paycheck in one day, Mike. Also got to thank my perfect cup of tea. And, of course, you, the Bastard Nation. Without you, there is no madness. Y'all have a great night. See you tomorrow at 7. We'll wrap up this work week and get into the weekend in style tomorrow night. Here's Helmet and Unsung. It's 93.9 WABY. See y'all later, you

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We think. No one's really sure. 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We could be a schooner.

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2: I feel like I've been trying to reach you for hours.
0: Oh, this is turning into an Adele song.
2: Oh my gosh, yeah, I tweet you all the time. I hope it's not too much. You're just like, seriously, after I get off work, I listen and you're always on, and it's like, seriously, the best part of the week.
0: Why do I get the feeling that this is a YouTube prank video?
2: Oh my god, no, I mean, I wanted something to say, of course, but no, seriously, like, every time I tweet you, like, seriously, you're such a cool host, and everyone else is so... They try too hard, and you don't have to try at all. Like, you're just so fun.
0: Well, you know what? Not trying at all could describe the last 30 years of my life.
2: Oh my god, that's so funny. See, you're so funny. You don't even have to try. It's just great.
0: Wow, I am just going to make this phone call my new resume. Lord knows I'll need it.
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0: 93.9 WABY. People phone all program long. And well, I mean, they might be cyborgs pretending to be people. It is difficult to tell these days, but something's phoning. Now, I have a question for you.
1: Yes.
0: What makes someone a great guitar player?
1: Practice.
0: Ooh, practice. One of those rock and roll words.
1: Practice, practice, practice.
0: If there was ever a time for an Allen Iverson soundbite, it's now.
1: Well, practice makes perfect.
0: Oh, boy. Then I got to do a lot of practicing at radio.
1: You do. No, actually, I've seen you, and I think you're pretty good.
0: You've seen me? You didn't turn to stone?
1: I've seen you on Facebook, so yes.
0: No, oh, you found my social media. I applaud your bravery.
1: You're good.

0: It's the Greg B. Harrell Show. We talk about fascinating music stuff on this program that isn't discussed on other radio shows. Stuff like this. If you love music festivals, what is the best city to live in within North America? Well, according to people who study this stuff, Riverside, California. Yeah. All right, now why? Well, because folks in Riverside have access to 22 music festivals a year. That's more than any other spot. Kind of wild when you break that down by porta potty. Wow.
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That's all the information I have. That's, yeah.

0: 93.9 WABY. So I talked with this person. So there's my good deed for the day.
1: What up, Greg?
0: Hey, what's up, dude?
1: Not a whole lot. Can I request a song?
0: Your wish is my command.

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It's the Greg B. Harrell Show, at Greg B. Harrell on most of the social media. If it's not that, it's at Greg B. Harrell Show. The house I want to buy is a stone's throw away from a park. But the realtor asked me to please stop throwing them. So...

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Oh, sorry, right. It's not a visual medium. So I was pointing in the direction of another radio station to imply, hey, that's not the show, but this is.

0: It's the Greg B. Harrell Show. You know, if there's one thing that people are always saying to me, it's, Greg, what's your favorite TV program? My favorite shows in order are 90 Day Fiancé, 90 Day Fiancé What Now, 90 Day Fiancé Happily Ever After, 90 Day Fiancé Before the 90 Days, 90 Day Fiancé Pillow Talk, 90 Day Fiancé The Other Way, 290 Day 2 Fiancé, and 90 Day Fiancé Tokyo Drift. Another thing people are saying to me is, Greg B. Harrell, you don't have enough news from Fresno on your radio show. And you're thinking, Greg, why would I care what's going on in Fresno? Well, Fresno is a magical place, as we're about to find out when we listen to another actual clip from the Fresno Television News.
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0: It's the Greg Beharrell Show. Okay, so last hour we talked about what's the best city to live in if you love music festivals. Riverside, California, apparently. They just have access to so many. All right, now what is the best city to live in if you just like seeing a lot of shows? Well, according to people who study this stuff, Indianapolis. Yeah. See, in Indianapolis, the average concert ticket to a major show is just $99. That's cheaper than over 90% of other major cities. Also, a person from Indianapolis could see one big show a month and only spend about 2% of their annual income. So next time someone says move to Indianapolis, you'll Indianapolisen. Wish I could have that one back.
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listening to the Greg B. Harrell Show on 93.9 WABY. Sorry, I breathed in because as I was breathing in, I thought, oh, I'm going to say something more. But yeah, there was nothing in my brain. So...

0: 93.9 WABY. Well, this call was adorbs. How's the dating life going?
1: I'm finding all these
0: Uh-oh. Why are you getting bad eggs? Poor dairy section?
1: You know, maybe I attract them.
0: Huh. What about you attracts jerks?
1: Because I'm a very sweet girl and, you know.
0: Sweet? Wouldn't that mean you attract ants?
1: It's always so funny because, like, all the have all the nice guys. And all the nice girls have
0: I think you just titled the song of the summer.
1: Yes.
0: So you're a nice girl looking for a nice guy.
1: People say I'm really pretty. Whatever.
0: Sorry, that was grammatically confusing. Do they say you're pretty or you're pretty whatever? They're both very different. Side note, Pretty Whatever should have been a Molly Ringwald movie.
1: Shut up.

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If it's not that, it's at Greg B. Harrell Show. I'm proud of Miss Vicky for staying single and enjoying her potato chip fortune.

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And we found this next song where they buried Jeeves from Ask Jeeves. Rest well, you sweet, sweet butler.

0: It's the Greg B. Harrell Show. You know, if you're like me, then you also think, instead of frankincense, I wish the wise men gave Frank incensed, just a really angry guy named Frank. But also, if you're like me, you're busy during the afternoon all week long. If that's the case, there's something very important you're missing. All the great TV that's on during the afternoon. Don't worry, I've got your back on this. Here's a sample of what you've missed on afternoon TV.
1: Unless you're a stoner, it's not something you'd see. So here's what you missed on afternoon TV.
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0: I'll tell you, you never know who's going to call 93.9 WABY. And just like the mystery of the toy and the cereal, you'll probably be like, what is this? What is this supposed to be?
1: What's going on, Mr. G?
0: Mr. G. It's like I'm a character from The Usual Suspects. What's up?
1: My usual, have bourbon and a cigar.
0: You drinking bourbon?
1: Bourbon.
0: Explain for those who don't know, what does bourbon taste like?
1: The ones I like have more of an oak flavor in it.
0: It tastes like oak?
1: Yes.
0: How would you know what oak tastes like?
1: Well, you can smell oak.
0: Right, but that smell, how do you know what oak tastes like?
1: Well, it's...
0: Hold on. Did you taste an oak tree?
1: Not an oak tree.
0: What tree did you taste?
1: A birch.
0: You tasted a birch tree?
1: Yes, I did. Which got me $100. This was back in the 70s. And so I kissed that beast.
0: No, you don't have to explain. I'm not a cop. Sorry, how many bourbons did you say you've had?
1: I've only had two.
0: What's the real answer?
1: Maybe about five.
0: Five bourbons?
1: Yeah.
0: Uh-huh.
1: Five total.
0: Yeah, what's the real answer?
1: Like seven or eight.

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1: Hey, this is Eddie Vedder from Pearl Jam.
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0: Greg B. Harrell Show. From which city will the next big music scene emanate? It's a great question, and it's something that comes up all the time. Everyone wants to be there first, so to speak. So, what city will be the next Seattle or Manchester or Montreal? Well, experts think it'll be one of three places: Richmond, Virginia, Virginia Beach, or Indianapolis. Now, why those three? Well, cheap rent, which bands love, and lots of practice space, which bands also love. And I get it. I also practice being cheap.
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0: 93.9 WABY. Call moi. That's French for me. Yeah, so sometimes I talk in French when I'm nervous. Qui a appelé mon téléphone? So you're part of the young generation.
1: Mm-hmm.
0: How do you fill your days?
1: Agreed.
0: A blunt answer in two ways. So okay, let me ask you this. What's your dream job?
1: A doctor.
0: A doctor? Well, that is awesome that you have high aspirations in your personal and professional life. A doctor?
1: Yeah, I've always wanted to be a brain doctor.
0: What steps have you taken to prepare for being a doctor?
1: Like, the untold stories of the ER. I don't know, I used to watch a lot of, I didn't think I was pregnant. That's doctor related. McSteamy and McDreamy. I don't know, I just watch all the TVs. Oh, what was his name? Home.
0: Home?
1: It was about this doctor who, like, was addicted to pills.
0: Oh, yeah, the beloved television drama, Home.
1: Yeah, Home was really good.
0: Well, good luck with the whole doctor thing.
1: Thanks.
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At Greg Beharrell on most of the social media. If it's not that, it's at Greg Beharrell Show. There are some things we'll never understand. What's the meaning of life? What is heaven like? Why does Lloyd need two L's?

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Now you do what they told ya. Now you do what they told ya. Now you do what they told ya.

0: 93.9 WABY hit phone call button. Oh, no, wait, that's a direction. That was a direction. Hold on.
1: So what is the big plan for later today?
2: Headed to dinner. Apparently, it's a surprise. It's being cooked.
1: A surprise dinner? Like cooked fresh?
2: Yes.
1: Okay. Because, I mean, my microwave dinners are also a surprise. As in, what is that? So listen, what do you think this dinner is going to be?
2: I don't know.
1: Well, I hope it's not as bland as your participation in this conversation. No, I'm kidding. I'm jealous of your surprise dinner. That's a Cersei Lannister level of pampering, and I'm here for it.
2: I didn't mean to inspire jealousy, but...
1: So what would be your top choice for this dinner?
2: As long as it's not a vegetarian dish, I think I'll be okay.
1: What? You don't like veggies?
2: I do. They just belong on the side.
1: Well, that could describe my role in every relationship.
2: On the side. At least you're on the plate, brother.
1: Yeah, these are my relationships we're talking about. Paper plates.
2: Silver lining, baby.
1: Oh, silver lining? I couldn't even land the bronze.
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0: 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Here, let me play this call for you, mostly because I desire approval.
1: So when you go to a concert, are you an in-the-pit kind of person?
2: You know, I'm kind of like, I hang back, and then I kind of nap, and as the concert's progressing, and gravitate to maybe the middle, or the front, the upper middle, I guess. About halfway through the show, I'll try to gravitate a little closer and stuff. So
1: let me see if I understand. You start at the entrance, you get to the middle, and then you slowly move forward from there.
2: Yeah, to like the middle, upper middle.
1: So your approach to concerts is basically digestion.
2: There you go, yeah. Well, you being the big music DJ of a radio station, I imagine you could sit just about anywhere you want, right?
1: Yeah, yes, I can sit in any way I choose except Mona Lisa style. Bands get really upset when I sit for a portrait during their set.
2: You gotta watch that, man. You gotta watch that.

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0: It's the Greg B. Harrell Show. We talked last hour about which cities are most likely to produce the next big music scene. Experts think it could be Richmond, Virginia, Virginia Beach, or Indianapolis. Okay, are there any other cities that could produce something big? Well, yeah, there's a couple more on the list. Pittsburgh, although that scene's kind of already happening. Again, really cheap rent, lots of space for bands, and it's still a massive city where you can get a lot of folks out to a concert. Also, Dover, Delaware, and Cincinnati, Ohio. Folks feel a major music scene could emanate from one of those two spots in the near future. Hopefully flannel isn't involved this time.
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0: 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What? Phones make phone calls? Okay. Now I've heard everything. And what can I do for you?
1: I want to know if I can request a song.
0: What song? There's like tens of them.
1: Man, whatever suits your boat, man.
0: Suits my boat? Remember who you're talking to. At best, it would suit my dinghy.
1: I want to hear you freestyle. We can sing or play anything, man.
0: Okay. Here's a delightful little ditty. Let me know what you think of this.
2: Dance your cares away. Worries for another day. Let the music play. Down at Fraggle Rock.
1: Awesome. Love it.
3: Keep going.
1: Love it.
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0: It's true. I had that embroidered on our towels.
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3: and Fisher's saying hi.
0: Oh, I actually speak dog.
4: 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Hello. Yes. Hello.
0: Ah, see?
3: Love you, Greg.
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1: 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And now on to the one-liner. 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

93.9 WABY. It's the Greg B. Harrell Show. And I'll tell you something. We found this next song on an old mixtape. Yeah, it had very detailed liner notes, but quite poor penmanship.

0: 93.9 WABY. Hey, thanks to everyone who calls the show. Because I actually do prefer calls to text. Right? What can I say? I'm old school, right? Pound sign old school.
1: Oh, yeah. Let me put you on speaker.
0: Oh, great. Speakerphone. The only way to make talking on the phone more awkward.
2: Yeah, I'm here, dude.
0: Oh, you know, new listener has joined the chat.
1: Yeah, you know, we post on your website a lot, and you know who we are, right?
0: You're both listening to my show. I'm sure anyone who's gone into a post office knows you from seeing your picture on the wall.
1: But we love you.
2: You bet, dude.
1: We love you. Great. No. I'm so glad that you're on. Thank God.
0: Yeah. Well, yes. Exactly. Thank God. God hired me. Robe and sandals. That's the new power suit.
1: I know, right?
0: But thank you for giving me compliments. So this is what that feels like, huh?
1: We love you, Greg, and thank you. We just wanted. Maybe he'll pick up.
2: Greg, I just want to say one thing, though.
0: Oh, all right. Let me get the censor button ready here.
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0: Greg B. Harrell's show. A couple programs ago, we talked about how Miami is considered the worst music city. And it's not me saying it. Experts studied this stuff, and they found that there's just not enough venues. Only 0.6 per capita. Yeah, 0.6. Okay, so what other cities are bad for music? Well, again, this is according to people who study this stuff. I'm not saying it. But researchers found Jacksonville and Oklahoma City are not great music cities. Why? Well, these cities have 25% fewer musicians than other major cities. Plus, concert tickets on average in both spots are 19% more expensive than other major towns. And both Oklahoma City and Jacksonville have 54% less music venues than other major music cities. What is going on? A music venue is so simple. You just need a stage and a smaller than expected bathroom.
1: I want to know who you're meeting in the cemetery.
2: I don't have to tell you.

0: 93.9 WABY. Here, this call came in right here. Here it is.
1: That's all right. I understand. You're at work. So am I.
0: Oh, you work these hours too?
1: I do. I do. I'm in the security field.
0: Oh, yeah. I'm in the insecurity field. So like me, you also go to sleep late.
1: Yeah.
0: Yeah, same. Right after I say goodnight to all the carbs I just ate. Do you eat late as well?
1: No, I eat all throughout my shift. I carry a lunchbox right next to me full of stuff.
0: Oh, what? What's in it right now?
1: Well, I already ate the sandwich. I got some taco chicken rollers and, let's see, a Starbucks coffee.
0: A sandwich, Mexican food, and coffee. Those should be the new Monopoly pieces.
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0: It's the Greg B. Harrell Show, 888-760-1977. I'm going to write my mental diary in moments. If you've never heard that before, a mental diary thought is the kind of thing that floats through your brain where if you said it out loud, people would be like, what? That's what you think about? You can tell me that stuff. It's fine. In fact, here's a mental diary thought I had not moments ago. When it comes to how my body looks, I take the Tetris approach. Shape's been basically the same for 30 years. Why would I change it?
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I like to close every show by writing a little something in my diary. So here we go. Dear Diary, Greg B. Harrell here. Don't blame the supervillain. Blame the realtor that sold them their lair. Thanks for listening, everybody.

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0: This is the TJ Show, and look at that. It's Friday, September 4th, 2026. And let's start the day talking to a man who has half my name. In what town, Jay?
2: Lincoln, Missouri.
0: Jay, I heard you're brand new to our show. Tell me, how did you find it, and why are you continuing to listen?
2: That was pretty funny sometimes, like her impersonating the camel from the NFL. That was pretty good.
0: Oh, yeah. It came up yesterday that the Geico camel is back on TV.
3: Mike.
2: Yeah.
0: It's a very talented impression.
3: Thank you. Appreciate it.
2: Right.
3: You know, you sound like a pretty mellow and chill guy. How do you keep so mellow and chill?
0: Yeah, it's a good question.
2: Well, talk about the camel. I'm a heavy tobacco smoker. I listen to the radio.
0: You're smoking cigarettes still?
2: Yes.
0: Wow. Do people have a lot to say about that? Do they get judgy or say, hey, you should stop doing that?
2: I don't mingle very much, so I don't like anyone in my relatives. They smoke too.
0: Oh, okay. Jay, you know, I've always said this. I choose not to smoke because it's bad for me, but if it wasn't bad for me, I would.
2: The Zen pouches are pretty good. If there's like it's supposed to be a healthier alternative, but nicotine's going to catch you one of these days, no matter what.
0: Don't try to sell me on nicotine. I'm saying I don't want to smoke, but I'm saying I'm trying to connect with you, Jay, as a smoker, because I don't agree with smoking and I don't do it, but I like it. It's just that it stinks that it's so bad for you.
3: Mm-hmm.
0: And if I may, since you've isolated yourself, be one voice who cares about you. At some point, maybe consider giving that up, okay? Because we want you to live longer.
2: I'll consider it.
0: All right, thank you. That's a start. That's a start. But we'll love you either way, okay?
2: Right.
0: All right. Later, bro.
2: I'm still listening to you. Have fun.
0: All right. Bye.
3: Appreciate it.
4: Bye.
3: Bye.
0: I think he took that well, right?
3: I mean, you're judging the man, but he took it as well as he could take it.
0: I don't know.
3: He didn't call here to get a lecture. I'm sure he's heard it multiple times from other people.
0: I could probably, yeah, I'd bet on that.
3: Yeah.
0: Is there a way to bet on that on one of those sports book sites?
5: Yeah,
0: if Jay's going to quit smoking at some point?
5: Yeah, of course. Jay's very well known.
0: You could bet on everything now, right?
3: Yeah.
0: Okay, yeah, I'm betting he's going to quit one day, all right? I'm rooting for him. Anyway.
5: Good luck, Jay.
0: Here's our phone number, 877-RADIO-TJ, and one of two things happens. You either catch us in the studio or you get our voicemail. We just hope to get you on the radio soon. It could be for any reason. You could check in. You could say hi. Something that happens today on the show. Something that happened yesterday. Sometimes people call about things that happened 3 weeks ago. Whatever it is, 877-RADIO-TJ, and we hope to hear from you soon. You guys ready to do this?
3: Yes, sir.
0: Here we go.
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0: 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This is the TJ Show. It's big Labor Day weekend. Hope you have amazing plans. Here's what I'm shooting for this weekend.
1: All right, what is it?
0: I've gotten to the point where I've had to start requesting that my wife Jess put time with me on her calendar.
1: Because TJ, I feel like you've been fighting this battle since I've met you, my friend.
0: Well, I've restarted it. You know, you start up a lawnmower, you got to just reignite.
1: Then you take a little break because you get a little exhausted. I get it.
0: Yeah, so I've reignited and I said, Jess, what time on Saturday can we block off? My goal is sitting on the couch with a tea or a glass of wine, depending on what she's up for.
1: Okay.
0: And catching up on life. And you'd think, like what I'm saying, doesn't that sound dreamy?
1: It sounds nice, actually. But what would sound even awful. More nice...
0: Tell me.
1: Because you spend a lot of time in the house already.
0: Yep.
1: For me, sometimes when I'm in the house, I see the things that need to be done, and it doesn't feel relaxing. I don't know if your wife Jess is like that.
0: There is a lot to do in the house.
1: Right, and so that might be the reason why she's like, she may want to go out. I don't know, I'm not her. But it would be nice to find like a local like wine bar or jazz club to go to where you can still do those things, but like out of the house.
0: I'm open. Maybe like a little like shack somewhere. You know, people have
1: that
0: those.
1: That just sounds like you're a kidnapper.
0: No. Glamping. That's what it is. Where people have like a glamp in their backyard.
1: If you want to do that. I mean, then, you can just find a wine bar somewhere.
0: The only thing is, do you trust people with the Airbnb where they're not like, I worry they're putting cameras in like the, if you go to a glamping tent in someone's backyard, mm-hmm. what are the odds of there not being a camera in there?
1: Well, I'm not suggesting glamping. There could be cameras, but you take your chances. You check.
2: Yeah. Or sue their pants off if they do. Yeah. You know, what's the big deal?
0: Yeah, but I don't want you guys to hear how cuddly I get with my wife, Jess. That would be the real thing.
1: Is that why you would rather stay in the house? Because you want to cuddle? You can't cuddle like a wine bar or a jazz bar, is that what you're saying?
0: Yeah, I know I don't have hidden cameras. And I also have no phone zone, which is a policy that we put into place where we put our phones in a drawer in the other room.
1: Okay.
0: What are you doing this weekend?
1: I would love some of that time. Not with you or your wife, but with me and my husband. But we have this backyard that has like grown crazy. It's been raining a lot where we're at. And I feel like vegetation is just like growing immensely in our backyard. So we have to take care of that.
0: You have a cute backyard and you have like a place where you could potentially start a garden.
1: Yes.
0: Have you thought about seeing what kind of wild stuff grows and just pruning what's there? Because when a backyard is cute enough.
1: So much though.
0: Yeah, but
1: like it's so much. I'm like, if I let this thing go any further, it's going to start growing over the fence into my neighbor's yard.
0: Yeah, but it's fun though.
1: I'll send you the ticket when the city sends me a ticket.
0: No, the next time you have a honeydew melon, take all the seeds from the inside, just throw them in that little patch. Don't touch it. And then next year, my guess is you're going to have melons that are going to grow. There's like 100-something seeds in there. It's very exciting.
1: You do know I live like in a brownstone, like a row home.
0: Yeah, even
1: the
0: more
1: homes
0: the
1: are tight.
0: No, even
1: I
0: more
1: can't have those roots growing into my neighbor's yard.
0: No, I think they'll appreciate it too. They would love it.
1: No,
0: my friend Edgar lives next to a guy who has a fig tree out in Los Angeles, and these figs just drop in his yard, and they like spruce up little plants all the time. And he has his gardener take them out. I go, don't touch those. And he's like, this is my house. I go, no, don't touch those.
1: This is my house.
0: The next time I come,
1: I'll look for a plant that's not invasive. That's not too much when it comes to growing them.
0: Okay, very good. Fair enough. Mm-hmm. Sounds like you have a great weekend.
1: I do.
0: This is the TJ Show.
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If you're online dating, what is this new credential catfishing to look out for? How do you avoid it? Why is it scamming people out of a whole lot of money? We'll get to it in the news a few moments away on the TJ Show.

0: 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This is the TJ Show. Our news, it sounds different around here. Kenny reads through every story he can find, and then he brings us the most interesting ones. Kenny, what's happening on the planet today?
1: Have you guys been following this Dejan Love story?
0: No.
2: Mm-mm.
1: Dejan Love, he has been posing as a member of the San Francisco 49ers football team on dating apps, and he has scammed more than 26 women out of $1.3 million over the last couple of years.
2: That is wild. Has he pretended to be other football players in the past or play for other teams in the past?
1: Not that I know of.
2: Okay, because I did see something earlier this week, now that you're bringing up the story, of a guy who pretended to be part of like the Dallas Cowboys, and then when he got traded to like the Tampa Buccaneers, he pretended to be a player for them too, so I wasn't sure if it was the same guy. Apparently, there's multiple people out here scamming people.
0: Well, what in the world? Like, is he very attractive? Who gives that much money over?
1: Honestly, a lot of the people on ESPN, like former pro football players, they've been making fun of him, saying that, like, this guy is not in football shape. I don't know how these women fell for this, but I feel bad for these women. But essentially, he'd go to the beach, for instance. He'd be wearing a San Francisco 49ers helmet, and he'd be running like wide receiver routes in the sand. And these were the videos that he'd post on his social medias, and then through dating apps, he'd meet these women, and he'd get them to, you know, make investments, investment opportunities, or he'd ask them to borrow money because he was at the car dealership and his money's tied up right now. But you know, I'm good for it because I'm a professional football player.
2: Oh man,
0: wow,
2: that is wild.
1: Yeah, this is a part of a growing trend, what they're calling credential catfishing. We're seeing more and more of it outside of football. People pretending to be doctors or real estate developers, so on and so forth. So experts are saying you could verify official status directly through primary sources like state medical real estate licensing database, official team rosters, university registrar offices, things like that. But it's happening more and more.
0: Yeah, you gotta watch out. Everyone's trying to make a quick buck out there.
2: Mm-hmm.
0: Kenny, what else do you have?
1: Good Housekeeping is exploring how modern digital games and physical collectibles like Pokemon are exposing children to gambling-like mechanics, perhaps addicting kids to gambling before they're even allowed to gamble.
0: Oh, that's nice of them.
1: Yeah, they're talking about these
2: so
1: games.
2: So thoughtful.
0: Yeah.
1: You know, games for your phone or for your PlayStation or Xbox, Mech Arena, Brawl Stars, NBA 2K even listed here, Pokemon cards and blind boxes. They rely on randomized rewards and intermittent reinforcement that mimic slot machines.
0: Interesting. Huh. Like some of these toys that I'm, you know, I love, the ones you don't know what toy you're getting.
2: Yeah.
0: And they open it up as a big surprise. There is that factor.
2: Yeah. If you go to like conventions, you get mystery boxes, or if you go in the stores and you buy just a big box of cards, you're just hoping to find something great in there.
0: Setting up traps for our kids, man.
1: Yeah, and they say developing adolescent brains lack fully developed neurons for impulse control and judgment, making kids particularly susceptible to these types of mechanics like loot boxes or these pay-to-skip features in video games.
2: So this is nothing new.
1: Yeah.
2: Yeah.
0: Kenny, thank you for keeping us somewhat informed.
1: That's what's happening.
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0: 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This is the TJ Show. You know, I keep, like, double-checking. We're actually at Labor Day weekend.
1: Mm-hmm.
0: Isn't it crazy how fast this got here? Not to be, like, cliche elevator talk guy, but my goodness.
1: It's pretty fast, yeah.
0: What happened to this year? I mean, I'm excited for it. I mean, who doesn't love a nice Labor Day weekend? Kenny, you just invited us earlier in the week. I've been thinking about your invitation. He's having a big party at the house.
2: Yeah, well, my dad and my family's house. My dad, as he texted the whole family group chat,
3: "All right, I want to do a mini-palooza at the house this weekend, so I have assignments for each of you, and we need everything done and done right away."
0: So he rallies the troops, your whole family, and everyone has to take an assignment to be a part of the party.
3: Yeah, I mean, we need somebody who's going to vacuum the pool. Somebody's got to go to the store. We need booze. We need food. I need a ferry captain to take people on boat rides.
0: Does anyone get away with doing nothing?
2: My brother, probably.
0: Yeah, because he's got the kid.
2: Yeah.
0: The kid is a great excuse.
1: He's got two kids.
4: He got two of them.
2: Yeah, but my brother's wife, the mother of said kids, will be working probably harder than anybody else except for me. Well, she'll be cooking and decorating. She's really good at decorating.
0: Even on holiday weekends, it seems like your family wants this

0: Yeah, we'd love to have you.
1: When's the RSVP date?
2: ASAP.
3: Okay. It was yesterday.
1: Yeah. So the big drama that happened last time was your dog, Jazz, bit my kid. Mm-hmm. So she...
4: Just keep the dog away from the kids.
1: Yeah. Was the dog going to be at the party?
5: Yeah.
1: Okay, what do we do about that?
3: It's her house.
4: Well, I mean, she's already been bit. She didn't learn the first time. Yeah, don't touch the dog.
5: Pay attention, all right?
4: Yeah, don't touch the dog. What's the problem?
5: She's walking around and
1: she's
5: flapping
1: her arms.
5: She's
1: 6 years old. You know, my daughters love animals, and the only animal that she doesn't like is that dog, Jazz. And she'll always say, every animal, she wants it to live forever except for Jazz.
4: She's holding on to that grudge.
1: Yeah, so she's a little afraid, but Jazz probably won't bite her twice.
5: No. Well, okay. I mean, again, Noah, just, you know, she's older now. And wiser.
4: Right, and that's Jazz's house anyway.
5: Right.
1: Yeah.
5: Right.
1: No, it's no big deal. I mean, she was totally fine. No skin broken, just a little scare.
5: It's a little nip.
1: Right. You
4: know, she'll keep
5: her
4: away.
5: On her toes.
4: Yeah.
1: All right.
4: Yeah.
1: You know what I'll do over the weekend? I'll interview Noah and find out if she still is harboring these deep, sad feelings for Jazz. All right. And then when we get back, we'll find out how she did. And if we don't make it, how she feels about Jazz.
5: Okay.
1: She does love most fluffy things, and she's forgiving.
4: Well, they obviously haven't bitten her.
1: Right. That's true. This is the TJ Show. There's more on the way.

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We want you to be a part of the show. 877-RADIO-TJ, that's your passport to get on the radio. 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

0: It's 93.9 WABY. This is the TJ Show. And how do I introduce you, Joe? Do I say former Impractical Jokers, current comic? What do you prefer now?
1: It's all that.
0: All that. Okay.
1: That's part of my bloodline, yeah.
0: This is Joe Gatto. Joe, I met you like 20-something years ago. And,
1: for sure.
0: You know, I've been talking about this movie incessantly since I saw it earlier in the week. And none of my friends, well, Kenny has seen it.
2: I saw it.
0: J-Bo's going to go see it over the Labor Day weekend.
3: Yes.
0: But you are seemingly just as passionate about Coyote versus Acme. You took your kids. I took my kids. And I actually think it should win an Oscar. And so I texted you and I was like, hey, can we talk about this movie? Because I don't have anyone else to gush about it with. You loved it.
1: The movie is so good. It is so really, really well done. I mean, Will Forte acts with animated characters as if, like, it's reminiscent of Who Framed Roger Rabbit. You know, the reason why that was so magical is because you believed through the actors that those animated characters were in those moments with them. And I think Will does a great job of capturing that same magic.
0: Well, if anyone remembers Who Framed Roger Rabbit, at that time, that was such a groundbreaking film.
3: Oh, yeah, it was great.
0: And I agree, like, the technology in this movie is so good on everything you're describing, but also the message of it. And I don't want to give anything away because I don't even want to take a little bit away from it.
3: Mm-hmm.
0: But just talking about like big corporations and what's happening right before our eyes, it's weird how Inception it felt. Did you get that same feeling?
1: Yeah, a little bit. And I think they did it in a good way where it wasn't preachy. Does that make sense? Like it was kind of like, this is the message. But hey, by the way, this is a movie about heart and about a journey of a guy who's realizing that he's could reach a different potential. Like I liked that whole thing. Like it was part of the movie, but it wasn't what the movie was about.
0: Hmm.
1: And on top of all like the Easter eggs, I mean, I grew up with Looney Tunes. I credit it as one of the reasons why I'm a comedian. I just loved Looney Tunes. And there were so many great Easter eggs that were in there. And I found myself being like the only one clapping and being like, yes. And
3: my daughter,
1: I had to explain to my daughter after like it's some stuff. And I was like, this is so good. So well done, you know? Part of that was really, really cool for me too.
0: Yeah. It's pretty rare. Like, the family across the board, they all loved it. Did your kids love it too?
1: Yeah, my kids loved it. I mean, I used to watch Looney Tunes with them when they were younger. I mean, I showed them all the Looney Tunes I grew up on, and then they had released a bunch of like newer versions of Looney Tunes, I think in 2020 maybe, and they'd be able to share a movie. I mean, we don't get many of those experiences because most of the things you're showing your kids, you've seen already, you know, and you wanted to show it to your kids. So
0: yeah.
1: It's kind of fun to have that.
0: Yeah, I was excited when I saw you posting about it because I've been literally telling my other radio show friends, I'm like, hey, can you like talk about it on your show? We need more people to see this movie. So doing some fine work out there, Joe Gatto. Great to be connected with you. Have a great Labor Day weekend.
1: I appreciate it. Thank you so much.
0: There he is, Joe.
1: Bye. Take care.
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0: 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This is the TJ Show. Okay, something kind of crazy happened yesterday.
1: Alrighty, what happened?
0: So I get home, and my wife Jess shares a story with me. You almost can't believe this is real life, but I'm just going to allow my daughter, Charlie, who was at the center of this story, to share what happened. My wife goes to the gym almost every day, and she'll bring the kids along.
1: Okay.
0: And so here we go, my interview with my 11-and-a-half-year-old daughter, Charlie. So, Charlie, I heard there was some drama at the gym today. Can you tell me what happened?
2: Yeah, so there was two ladies. One was older, and one was looked to be in her, like, maybe late 30s. And they were, like, talking about this one teacher, and I was super bored, so I decided to listen in.
0: So they were talking about a teacher in some of the gym classes. Now, it just so happens at this gym, my wife teaches a class once a week. She knows a lot about fitness.
1: So Charlie was ear hustling.
0: Right, and a former ballerina, dancer.
2: And they were like, oh yeah, that one teacher who's teaching Pilates right now, yeah, she's such an oddball.
0: So they called the teacher of the class an oddball.
2: Yep.
0: Did they say why?
2: They were like, her classes are way too hard.
0: And who was this teacher?
2: My mama.
0: They were talking about
1: hilarious.
0: What you saying about my mama?
1: The oddball is doing too much. He's doing too much.
0: You know what that saying? Don't talk about my mama like that.
1: Yeah.
0: They're talking about her mama like that.
1: Oh my goodness.
0: It was the class that mama teaches.
2: Yep.
0: And then what'd you do?
2: So then I decided to ask the lady. I said, hey, do you know what time it is? She said, yep. And then she gave me the time. And then she said, are you taking that class? I said, no, that's my mama's class. And then they looked so scared. They're like,
0: what'd they say?
2: I just walked away and waited till I was in a room where they couldn't hear me and started cracking up.
0: You thought it was funny.
2: Yeah.
0: That is really funny, actually. You know, you don't have to say something. You could just let them talk, but that's a bold move. But you don't have to call them out. Like, mama's fine.
2: Yeah.
0: She's not going to get upset if somebody calls her an oddball.
2: I know. I was just wanting to see what they reacted to, like how they reacted.
0: You just thought it'd be interesting?
2: Mm-hmm.
0: Yeah. Was it interesting?
2: Yes.
0: Very interesting.
1: So oh, my goodness.
0: Can you imagine this? Would you ever have the nerve to approach and get yourself in the middle of a conversation like that?
1: No, I wouldn't.
0: I mean, I would think I'd be terrified.
1: Not as a child, not as an adult.
3: Right. Excuse me, ma'am. What time is it? 2:30? No, it's time to stop talking about my mama.
0: Oh, yeah.
1: No. My
0: wife called me yesterday to tell me that story, and I was like, you've got to be kidding me that really happened.
3: That's so funny.
0: I couldn't believe it. But there you go. You got to be careful what you're saying around people, right? Mm-hmm. This is the TJ Show.
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It's the TJ Show, and why were so many AI platforms down yesterday? This is sort of a bizarre story. We're going to get to it in the news a few moments away. It's coming up on the TJ Show.

0: 93.9 WABY. This is the TJ Show. Our news, it sounds different around here. Kenny reads through every story he can find, and then he brings us the most interesting ones. Kenny, what's happening on the planet today?
1: Were any of you guys using AI yesterday? ChatGPT, Claude? Did you notice anything?
2: No.
0: No.
1: Okay, well, for people who do use it often, they were a little upset because there was a widespread outage that hit all major AI providers, including ChatGPT, Claude, Google Gemini, Microsoft Copilot, and X's Grok. All of them were down for about an hour or more yesterday.
2: At the same time. Huh.
0: It's interesting that I thought they were all different.
2: Uh-huh.
0: I thought they were with different companies.
2: And not connected.
1: Yeah. Now, that's what they're saying. They say a brief single platform disruption, that will occur occasionally, but for all of them to go down at the same time unheard of.
0: Yo, bro.
1: And we still don't know the exact root cause.
0: Are they working together, man?
2: I can't wait for the article to come out, or the statement to come out about how they're not all connected and we have to believe the lies. I'm looking forward to reading that.
0: I don't know, man. If there's a robot takeover, you'd think the robots would be on the same team. Don't get me started. It's Labor Day weekend. We're supposed to just chill out.
2: Oh, team works best when they're all on the same page, when there's unity, and that means robots too.
0: Well, why don't we unify as humans? Has anyone mentioned that?
1: Well, what if this is...
0: Guys, let's get on the same team.
1: What if this is humans coming together to fight back against the robot takeover?
0: Then my prediction is...
1: And they attacked all of them at the same time.
0: Oh, didn't think of that.
2: Oh,
1: yeah,
2: okay.
1: That was my thought.
2: Look at you thinking, Kenny. That's crazy.
1: Sometimes it happens.
0: Yeah, why are we assuming the worst about these tech giants? They've been so lovely. I mean, listen, don't you love getting a package the day you order it at your front door?
2: That is still wild to
0: me. It's exciting.
1: Yeah, now the only thing that Mashable, who's reporting on this, mentioned is that it might have been an internet outage that maybe affected all of them, and perhaps all of their headquarters are usually in Silicon Valley, so that had something to do with it, but I'm guessing there.
0: Sometimes better to ignore. Let's just go to the next one. I'm sure everything's fine.
2: We can't keep ignoring stuff like this. No.
1: So, do you guys know how in some states you're able to turn in used aluminum cans and glass bottles and they'll pay you for it, like 5 or 10 cents?
2: Oh, yes.
1: Michigan is one of those states, and a 39-year-old man just won $500,000 off a scratch-off lottery ticket using the money that he got from returning aluminum cans.
2: That's awesome.
0: I like that.
2: Okay.
1: Yeah.
0: That's fun, because there's really no risk. He's doing a nice thing. And the little money that he gets from that, you put it into a lottery ticket. How about that?
1: Yeah, it's his Sunday ritual. Every Sunday, this guy returns cans. He takes that money and buys lottery tickets. And this time, it worked out for him. He purchased that ticket at a CVS pharmacy. $500,000.
0: Wow.
1: Congratulations.
2: Wow.
0: Good for him. I love that.
2: Do you think he'll stop picking up cans?
0: No, I bet he'll keep doing it.
2: Yeah,
0: I bet it's
2: so
0: become
2: too.
0: A part of his life.
1: Yeah. They say it's his Sunday ritual.
0: Kenny, thanks for keeping us somewhat informed.
1: That's what's happening.
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0: baby.
1: My finger was gushing out.
0: Oh.
1: Like this. Yeah. This. I thought maybe I was gonna get rabies.
2: Did you get a rabies shot?
1: No. But it's all healed and I'm fine. I didn't get no fever or nothing.
2: Wait, how many days ago?
1: This was like a week.
2: Okay. Would rabies have gotten her at this point?
0: I don't know. I just know that once you start showing symptoms, you're a done deal.
2: Yeah, Candy, wait a minute.
0: There's no going back.
2: This is not good. You didn't go to a doctor or anything to get yourself checked out?
1: It fully healed.
2: Kenny, look up when do rabies symptoms start showing?
1: Probably like the day after.
2: Well, probably is not something we want to bank on.
0: You don't seem really sure. You don't really know.
3: So I'm reading here that rabies symptoms usually appear 1 to 3 months after an exposure.
2: Candy, can you go to the doctor?
0: Yes, what? Please.
2: Yeah, seriously, go to the doctor.
1: Oh, okay. I will go to the doctor.
2: Yeah, just tell him what happened and, you know, just get checked out.
0: Yeah,
2: you want to be safe.
0: You want to make sure that you know you don't have rabies. Where's this kitty? Do you have a cat?
1: First of all, I think there was something wrong with it because it looked like it had mange. The face was like
2: Candy,
1: barely any hair.
2: You got to go to the doctor.
0: Oh my gosh.
1: Okay, Mom.
2: You just call me Mom?
0: No, seriously. That's a serious matter.
2: Yeah, you want me to put my mom on the phone? Don't get me started. I'll call her right now. And she will come to Wisconsin and take a rope and tie you up and drag you to the doctor.
1: I will go to the doctor, guys. Okay, fine.
2: Well, you started
1: anyway,
2: it.
0: Like soon.
1: It bumped on. Okay, after work.
2: Kitty, have you seen yourself in the mirror today?
1: Yes.
2: Did you have any foam coming out of your mouth?
1: No, I look very beautiful.
2: Okay.
0: Well, that's good. Happy to hear that. But still, go tell a doctor what happened.
2: Take care of yourself,
0: verbatim,
2: Candy.
0: And then they can decide if you should get rabies vaccines.
1: Well, I can go to the doctor just to make sure and spend $175 because I don't have no insurance.
0: My gosh, and stop doing stuff like that.
2: Let the cat live. Cats, like, they'd rather be stray cats anyway. Like, if they have a choice.
1: It was in the middle of the road. I didn't want it to get hit by a car.
2: Yeah, but
1: you know what I said? I swore at it, and I said, I'm just trying to save your life.
0: That's fair. Yeah.
2: Take care of yourself, Candy. Please, you got to get checked up on that.
1: Okay, I won't mess around with that.
2: And selfishly, we need every listener we can get. I mean, you can't just go get rabies. I mean, come on, you're such a great caller.
0: Oh my goodness.
2: Please.
0: Please go see a doctor.
1: I will go see a doctor, guys. Man.
2: We love you, Candy. This is the TJ Show.

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0: I never heard anything like it.
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0: 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This is the TJ Show. I feel like this would deeply annoy me if I was an NFL player and they told me I had to play a game in Australia to kick off the whole season. There's this crazy time difference. We're talking 17 hours. And so this is happening for the first time ever. It's the Rams versus the 49ers. This is going to be next Thursday, but it'll be Friday in Australia because, you know, Australia is living in the future.
1: Mm-hmm. Yes.
0: And the Rams, everyone's talking about them like they're going to be the best thing ever this year. I know you're a fan.
2: I am a fan, yes.
1: They're the favorites to win the Super Bowl.
0: But the sleep experts are now weighing in saying this could be a huge problem because the 49ers have one strategy, the Rams have another. I think this is kind of fascinating. So the 49ers just arrived in Australia yesterday, and they're trying to, like, get acclimated to the time and live as Australians for a week before the game.
1: How you going?
0: Yep, exactly.
2: Just like that. Mm-hmm.
1: Crikey.
0: Kangaroo.
1: Dingoes.
0: Then the Rams, they're doing a different strategy. They're going in right before the game. And some sleep experts are saying, well, there's a risk there. If they don't fall asleep on the plane, they're going to be playing the game with this horrible sleep deficit, which is not great for anything, especially a physical game like that.
1: Yeah, and travel 17 hours on a plane, whatever it is, that could be draining in and of itself.
0: Oh, so why does the NFL need to do this to their players, and especially like the team everyone's talking about, the Rams? It's their star team. Why would they put them through this? Doesn't make any sense.
1: Well, the NFL wants to expand and be global like soccer is, and they're going to have more and more
0: soccer.
1: International games. The players don't like this. It's very clear. The players don't like this, but Roger Goodell, the commissioner of the NFL, he wants to make the NFL international. In 5-10 years, there will be a team in Australia. There will be a team in London. There will be a team in Paris.
2: TJ, why does any company want to expand and grow?
0: Expansion.
2: Why?
0: Isn't it Isn't it big enough?
1: Ka-ching. Follow the money.
0: Yeah. I know, but doesn't it make a lot of money already?
1: And it makes plenty of
2: money. What's a loss? You know?
0: Yeah, I guess, you know, they say when you start getting into the billions, then you wonder, well, how do I get to 10 billion? And then can
2: it's
0: I
2: like,
0: do 100
2: do you
0: billion?
2: Stop?
0: Then what about that the trillions?
1: Oh, how about quintillion?
0: Yeah, it's pretty. Can I own a planet? It's like, can you just, how about one football team? That's enough.
2: That's enough.
0: It's my grandfather used to say, how many filet mignons could a person eat?
2: I could eat two. I could definitely eat two.
0: That's impressive. Yeah, that's very impressive.
2: I love beef. So the Rams are hoping to get there the day before because the game will be at 10:30 a.m. and it'll be, 8:30 p.m. here in the States?
0: Yeah. So they're playing at 8:30 in the morning.
2: So to them, they'll be playing at 10:30 in the morning, 8:30 p.m. in the
0: States. Right, so it'll still be like 8:30.
2: Right, so they'll feel like it's like a night game. My thing is, after the game is done, are they going to be able to sleep because it's daylight outside in Australia?
0: Oh, so many questions.
1: Well, they want to fly. They're flying straight back after the game, the Rams are. I think the San Francisco 49ers are going to stay there a little bit longer.
0: That would annoy me, too, if I'm in Australia. It's like, yo, let's hang. Let's go see the town.
2: Let's go do stuff.
0: Go to the zoo.
1: And the Rams are going to pretend like they're on Pacific California time for the whole entire duration.
2: All right, well, we'll see what happens. Does well.
0: This is the TJ Show.
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0: 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This is the TJ Show. Welcoming back to the show, once again, one of my favorite guests of all time, brother-in-law Josh. This is my brother-in-law. Hey, Josh.
1: Hey, TJ.
0: So I got an emergency message from my wife Jess yesterday. There was a little change in plans, a weather event at the pool. Next thing you know, there's a play date happening at my home between Josh and another man you crossed paths with in our community. You guys kind of hit it off in conversation. You thought, hey, maybe this could be a friend. And all of the wives collectively got together because, you know, man friends are so rare in this wild, isolated world that we're in. They were like, this might actually be a friendship. We've got to get them together. And so yesterday was the glorious day. You were in the same room with this man that you had a nice conversation with. And we said we would do a follow-up. Do you have a new friend, Josh? How did it go?
1: I think so. As far as a first connection, it was very good. But also, not only were wives there, but my parents came by to make sure, you know, that everything was fine.
0: Well, and I used the word play date intentionally because it was a play date. I was there.
1: Literally a play date. Literally. But it was great. It was fantastic. Conversation flowed. Your wife, my sister, was a fantastic host. Excellent. The icing's weird. It's weird, but that's okay. We'll get past it.
0: What icing are you talking about?
1: You guys don't like ice. You never have ice. Me and Pop talk about it all the time.
0: Oh, yeah. We have a very tiny freezer, and so we rarely have ice. And our ice cube trays started breaking from the bottom. They don't make anything like they used to.
1: Well, that's very true. That's very true. But in my family, we bought an exterior ice maker. We're very serious about ice. Mm. Then we go to TJ's and Jess's, and they have maybe 4 ice cubes in a tray split among like 17 people.
2: Oh, their drinks are room temperature.
0: We have to fix our ice situation.
2: It's great.
0: We're not as passionate about ice as you are, but I hear what you're saying. It is a problem.
1: I have an extra ice machine. I was going to give to Jess, and she said flat out, no.
2: Okay, that's fair. Okay. She doesn't want to deal with it.
1: No.
0: Josh, the question that I've been wondering, could you see yourself at another event with this man after this first meeting where you guys start to share your heart with one another? You think it could go
1: Absolutely.
0: In that direction?
1: 100%. I mean, we're both dads.
2: Numbers exchange and like, are you guys in touch?
1: We're not there.
2: My bad. I don't want to rush it.
0: Still going through the parents. Okay, this relationship needs to be chaperoned.
1: The way I look at it, like, I'm like in the woods, right? And I've got seed in my hand. The deer is coming towards me. If I make a big move, right? That deer is going to run off.
0: Wait, side question. Like, have you ever fed a deer from your hand? Just on another note.
1: No, I haven't.
0: Have you tried?
1: Yes.
0: Yeah, of course you
2: have. They ran off, yeah.
0: That's who Josh is.
1: It ran away.
0: Well, Josh,
1: I don't have patience.
0: I love the attempt here at a new friendship, and it was great to hang out with you for a limited amount of time yesterday.
1: Yeah, it was awesome.
0: I appreciate you, and have a great rest of your day.
1: All right, guys. Thanks, TJ. Love you.
2: All right.
0: Love you, too.
2: Right, nice talking to you.
1: Bye.
2: Bye,
1: guys.
0: Inspiration to any man who might be hesitant to make a new friend. Listen to how jovial that man is right there. My brother-in-law.
2: He's excited.
0: On the TJ Show.
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0: 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This is the TJ Show, our news. It sounds different around here. Kenny reads through every story he can find, and then he brings us the most interesting ones. Kenny, what's happening on the planet today?
1: Do you guys remember I told you about Von Miller, the defensive end, now playing for the Dallas Cowboys, future Hall of Famer? He moved to the Cowboys. He wanted to wear the number 30, but the number 30 was taken. So he offered his teammate, Hunter Lupke, a lifetime supply of chicken for the rights to have that number 30.
2: Mm-hmm. I remember that.
0: How could you forget?
1: Yes.
0: I've been thinking about it ever since.
1: It was unique.
0: A full lifetime mm-hmm. worth of chicken for the number. I said, if I remember correctly, before he finished the word chicken, I would say, yeah, take my number. I don't care what number I had.
2: And I said, that man clearly wants the number, so I feel like this other guy needs to negotiate a bit better.
0: Get it better. Throw in salmon, too.
2: Yeah, better deal.
0: Lifetime of salmon.
1: Yeah, Von Miller is the co-owner of Greener Pastures Chicken, so he has access to this lifetime supply of chicken.
0: And tell me what happened.
1: This is a common thing when players change teams and they want their number. They're all for money. They'll
0: all right,
1: cars,
0: I'm
1: watches.
0: Waiting. I want to know.
1: So Lupke turned it down.
0: What?
1: He
2: Good
1: did
2: job.
1: Not want a lifetime supply of chicken. What he wanted instead was an ownership stake in the company.
0: Ooh.
1: And that's
2: See?
1: What he got.
2: My man.
0: No way.
2: Yes. My man. Good job.
0: That's
2: Good
0: brilliant.
2: Job. Yeah, Good so. Job. So technically, wow. he's still going to get that lifetime supply of chicken.
0: Yep. Oh, babe. Maybe a little more.
2: And more.
0: That's yeah. genius.
1: Yeah. Now, this is interesting. So Greener Pastures Chicken is actually full of NFL player ownership. Patrick Mahomes is a co-owner. Drew Brees and Nick Foles. And now, of course, Hunter Lupke, the fullback for the Cowboys, is in it. Von Miller was very funny when he was asked about this. He said, I would have to say it's got to be a first in the National Football League history that a jersey swap has been done with ownership of a chicken farm.
0: Hey, and the good news is people have not stopped loving chicken.
2: No.
0: For as long as this world's been eating chickens. So it sounds like that's a very good move. Good for him.
1: And considering all the owners of this company, Von Miller says it's the chicken of champions. So it's only right that Hunter be a part of that too. Hunter did win 3 national championships when he played in college football.
0: Man, I love that story. I think that's great.
1: Yeah.
0: Kenny, what else do you have?
1: Speaking of chicken, did you guys see that Walmart released a purse, a leather handbag that looks exactly like their rotisserie chicken packaging?
0: Mm. No, I didn't see that.
2: It looks so tacky. But if you like it, you know what I'm saying? That's cool.
1: Yeah, it's $5.95 to buy. It went on
0: For
1: sale.
0: For leather?
1: Synthetic leather.
0: Oh, okay. Gotcha.
2: You know nothing's made of leather that costs $5.99.
0: They really do have the best prices over there.
1: Yeah, $5.97. Sold out in hours after it was put online for sale. So people really got this. It comes in 2 flavors, traditional and lemon pepper.
0: And it doesn't have a chicken in it, does it?
1: No.
0: Okay, because that'd be gross.
1: No, but
0: now,
1: it looks just like the package.
2: If you lick the purse, can you taste the flavoring?
0: There you go.
1: I'll try it, J-Bo. I'll let you know.
2: Because I'm like, how does it come in 2 flavors? But what's the point of that?
1: Well, the flavors in quotes.
2: That's hilarious.
0: Very good. Kenny, thank you for keeping us somewhat informed.
1: That's what's happening.
0: By the way, if you only catch a tiny portion of our show, you can hear a whole lot more of it. Just search for The TJ Show wherever you listen to podcasts. But first and foremost, thank you for turning on your radio today.
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0: 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This is the TJ Show, and yeah, we had to start this segment. It all started, my wife Jess, she was leaving the house one day, saw my dog Luna there all alone. I was like, you know, let me turn the radio on, it'll keep her company. She'll hear Dad's voice. Well, when she got home, Luna was passed out, totally bored with the show. And we figured it out. We're only talking about human-related issues on this show. If we want to do a show for pets, too, we've got to feature big animal stories. Yeah. And so that's exactly what we did. It's called Luna's Animal Tales, the biggest stories and animal headlines. We're going to start in New Hampshire. An unusually aggressive animal has attacked people in three separate incidents. There are videos of this floating around. This thing is going bananas on people, biting them and trying to wrap their claws around it. They don't even know what the animal is.
1: What?
0: They've described it as a small gray creature. They think it's either a fox or a fisher cat, which is actually not a cat. It's part of the weasel family. The police department in town is advising residents to avoid approaching, feeding, or interacting with wildlife. Stay vigilant near wooded or brush-covered areas, and immediately seek a safe location to contact police if an aggressive animal is seen.
1: All these cameras, and we don't know what it is. Is it an alien life form?
0: You know what? Nothing would surprise me.
1: Just fell out of the sky.
0: I don't know what's going on there.
1: I'm sure they'll figure it out.
0: They are assuming maybe this animal has rabies. They don't know if it does, but when they're unusually aggressive like this, it's not a good sign. Anyone bitten or scratched is urged to wash the wound immediately with soap and

0: water and seek prompt medical attention.
1: Yes.
0: Who needs that? You're just in a parking lot and this crazy animal comes out
1: at
0: you.
1: That is scary.
0: And then there's a New York couple that spent about $2 million renovating their home for their dog. It is now available on the market if you have a dog who would like a nice, fancy place to live. This couple purchased the home in 2019 for almost $2 million. They wanted a cooler climate for their bearded collie. This beautiful property is 5,000 square feet. There's extra spaces for this dog, Buster, to hang out. The dog also apparently enjoys watching Paw Patrol.
1: Okay.
0: Which is a great show, you know, if you're into that.
2: People love their pets.
0: Yeah. And now they're selling the house because they want to move to Florida because Buster's 9 and they want to make sure he has an area to live where he doesn't have to go up a bunch of stairs.
1: Okay.
0: So, glad the dog is doing so well.
1: Yeah, seriously. Well taken care of.
0: Sounds good. This story coming out of the South Carolina Ripley's Aquarium. This is in Myrtle Beach. They were excited when they had two penguins show up. Turns out five more penguins have hatched, and this is an extremely rare penguin. They're called African penguins. They're endangered, and these recent hatchings are super important, big milestone for the conservation of the birds, and they're thanking the animal care team. Apparently, this is incredible that this happened.
2: It's actually seven penguins in total this year. They're calling it a penguin baby boom.
0: Lots of penguins. I always remember that scene in that movie with Jim Carrey where a penguin crawls out of the freezer. I still dream of that happening.
1: But I hope that never happens.
0: No, it's got to be at the zoo. This is the TJ Show, and those are Lou's Animal Tales.

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0: 93.9 WABY. This is the TJ Show. And yeah, good for that company. This is where we're at.
1: Yeah, I'm very proud of this veterinary clinic that I was driving past. I feel like this is their way of like just going at AI. They had a sign outside their business that said, "When you call us, a human will always answer."
0: Yeah.
1: Hashtag old school. And the word human and old school are in red letters.
0: Oh, I love
1: it. And the other letters are in black letters. And I thought, yeah, someone's annoyed. I am too. I get it.
0: It's taken a hard stance. And I almost guarantee you what prompted something like that. I bet another vet's office in the neighborhood switched over to the automatic phone systems, and I bet people are complaining about it.
1: Oh, yeah.
0: And they got wind of it because all these places, they talk and they go, "Oh, I see Elaine.
1: Yeah.
0: Let me show this." And it's so great because you've got a local business that's willing to support a local staff.
1: Right.
0: And they, yeah, of course they want to protect that.
1: And I'll be honest, if I call a business and it's AI that picks up, I will just hang up at that point because I'm like,
0: yeah.
1: If you're out of touch for the initial conversation, right? Because when you first meet somebody, you usually put your best foot forward, right? Face-to-face conversation. So if I'm calling a business and it's AI combo, I'm like, that's not your best foot forward, which means the rest of business with you is going to be horrific.
0: Oh.
1: So I just hang up the call.
0: No, I hear you. You know, one of the greatest conversations I've had all week, it's with a guy who does driveway repair.
1: Okay.
0: And it took him like a day or two to get back to me.
1: That's
0: upset.
1: What happens when you own a house. Things like that make you excited.
0: Yeah. Well, you know, you get a big rainstorm and it's like, oh, I got to deal with this now.
1: Yeah.
0: But this guy calls and I'm like, yeah, hello, human?
1: Right.
0: And it's just Eric, the paver guy. Hey. I pave roads. Good for you. He's normal. Shows up at the house. That gives me a human estimate. It felt refreshing.
1: I'm sure the estimate didn't feel refreshing, but it was nice to talk to Eric.
0: No, that was not refreshing.
1: No.
0: But in a way, it's like that pain you kind of like. You go, you know, but it came from a human.
1: Yeah.
0: And there was thought put into it. I checked with my dad, who's still a human.
1: Yeah.
0: And he told me, yeah, it sounds about right.
1: Okay.
0: And, you know, well, here we're talking about asphalt. And you go, wow, that feels good in this robot world. I like it.
1: Yeah.
0: You got an old school machine. Truck that's gonna do it, powered by a human. Yeah, good. You smoke. Terrible decision, but fine.
1: He works the asphalt. I mean, I feel like that kind of goes together a little
0: that's
1: bit,
0: built
1: right?
0: Built in smoking.
1: Yeah, exactly.
0: Yes, Kenny.
2: I heard you talking to this guy in your office.
0: Wasn't I delighted?
2: Yeah, you sounded like you were at an amusement park.
0: Yeah,
1: excited. Yeah, man.
0: Yeah, you heard right. When I was talking to the human, I was like, "Ooh, let's talk driveways." This
2: TJ's
0: is so
2: having
0: fun
2: for once. He's talking to a driveway guy.
0: Yeah, I had a little swing in my voice, right?
2: Yeah.
0: That was Eric. He was a very nice guy. So, well, we'll see what happens there. I am very, actually, I know it sounds like we're joking, but we're not, because I was at the grocery store. You know how Marty the Robot is a celebrity robot?
1: Yes, in some grocery stores.
0: Certain grocery stores.
1: He roams the floors.
0: So he's been around for years. No joke. And I took a picture of it to prove it, because I hope that there's a protest and that they all go away. I wanted to capture the moment. They now make Marty the Robot stuffed animals that you can buy.
1: Come on.
0: They have turned him into a robot celebrity.
1: Capitalism!
0: It's crazy. And my kids love him. That makes me even more mad. This is the TJ Show.
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0: 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This is the TJ Show, and I've got my mom on the phone. I do think this is somewhat of an emergency. We heard from Candy in Wisconsin, who we love. She calls the show all the time.
1: Mm-hmm. Yep.
0: She told us a story.
2: Isn't she the cow person?
0: Well, no, she used to be the cow person.
1: Right, yes.
0: Mom, can I formally introduce you, please?
2: Sure.
0: Okay, the woman who has become famous for saying this.
3: Every time you turn around, there's something else wrong.
0: Has once again been proven correct. Mom, are you there?
2: I'm here.
0: Yeah, so you heard this now. It was on the show earlier. One of our favorite callers, Candy, she's become a friend of the show. She wanted to tell us a story that she thought was cute. She was trying to save a kitten's life. And the kitten attacked her. And she got cut pretty bad by the kitten. Now, she had not gone to the doctor. The floor is all yours. Go ahead.
2: She better go to the doctor.
1: The better.
2: That's dangerous. I mean, if the cat is like rabid or something, it's going to end up having a problem. But you have to have treatment for rabies.
0: Yeah.
2: And I think it's like a series of treatment.
0: Now, this, what you're hearing right now, this is the way my mom reacts to me, no matter how big or small an issue may be. It's always, you have to go to the doctor, and then if you don't, it's followed by, imagine like a big blank, how badly your life is either going to end, or it's going to be worse than ever for the rest of time. And so I knew you were the right person to call, and you've done a fine job. You're a little calmer than you normally are with me. Usually it's a little more frantic, but she knows people are listening.
1: Yeah, you're her child, though.
0: Right. So. Well, is that true? You care more about me than Candy?
2: No, I care about everyone, but people aren't motivated sometimes to go and do what they should do.
0: Right. Well,
2: or the right thing to do.
0: As you heard, I made a borderline threat. I said, if Candy doesn't go to the doctor herself, you will go to Wisconsin and take a rope and drag her to the doctor. One, in your retirement, are you interested in actually doing that? Because we can book a flight for you.
2: Sure, why not?
0: You would go to Wisconsin?
1: They have great cheese.
0: Wait, what?
2: I said I can use a break out of you.
0: Why? What's going on over there?
2: I don't want to get into that.
0: No, what do you need a break from?
1: I mean, you're retired. You already have a break.
0: Yeah, what are you trying to get a break from that you want to go tie a rope around someone and drag them to the doctor?
2: Never mind.
1: She's not answering that.
0: Okay. Well, all right, let's figure this out. I'm going to first wait to hear back from Candy. Hopefully she does what she said she was going to do. And I'll get back to you. If we need to put you on a flight to go bring her to the doctor, we'll have to figure that out. And we'll have to figure out how we're going to do that. But my hope is she just does the right thing.
4: Yeah.
2: All right.
0: There she is.
2: Okay. All right. Take care.
1: Have
2: a good day, guys.
0: This is the TJ Show.
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0: 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This is the TJ Show, where news and sounds different around here. Kenny reads through every story he can find, and then he brings us the most interesting ones. Kenny, what's happening on the planet today?
1: Earlier this week, perhaps the GOAT of soccer, Lionel Messi of Argentina, announced that he is retiring from international play. So we saw Messi play in his last World Cup just a few months ago. And as an Argentinian icon, the Argentine Football Association has mandated that all 13 professional matches this weekend must stop play at the 10-minute mark for a minute or so of applause and recognition, a tribute to the great Lionel Messi.
0: That's so cool.
2: That's sweet.
0: You know, I like what soccer does. I've been to some of the games. I really did enjoy myself, but I don't know much about the players. And my oldest daughter came to me and said, "Who is Messi?" And it was out of nowhere. Like
2: You is Messi. Pick up your room.
0: Yes. Man, I wish I had that answer. It was great. No, I said, he's a soccer player.
1: Yeah, good job.
0: What does he do? He kicks a ball. We had a great moment. It was a good dad-daughter conversation.
2: Okay, awesome.
1: Now, Messi will still be playing in Major League Soccer. He's a member of the Inter Miami team, so he's not done playing soccer just yet, but he is done on the international stage.
0: Very cool.
1: But we'll see. I mean, he could change his mind.
0: Kenny, what else do you have?
1: Staying in South America, Brazilian researchers did a study on a 53-fish haul of locally caught skipjack tuna from Brazil, and found that 96% of those fish all had parasitic worms.
0: Are you kidding me?
1: I kid you
0: like
1: not.
0: Like sushi tuna?
1: Yes. Sushi tuna. Ugh.
2: Can they just wash it in baking soda and vinegar?
1: I don't think so.
0: Ceviche. Is ceviche?
2: Ceviche.
0: Is it like a vinegar base, I think?
2: There's vinegar in it, yes. But the reason why I said that is because oftentimes when there's like little bugs and fruits and vegetables, people are washing it in baking soda and vinegar.
0: Yeah, it's so sad to think that. Why is that normal? Is it like a catchy headline?
1: Well, apparently this is a broader trend. There was a 2020 study that revealed a 283-fold increase in herring worms in raw fish between 1967 and 2017. That's rising from 1 in 100 fish to nearly every fish caught.
2: Can I eat this or no? Because I'm tired of not being able to eat certain foods.
0: Yeah, what is with all the pollution with the food?
1: It's important to note that these were just fish tested that were caught in Brazil. So I don't know if it applies to all tuna caught around the world. And it's not necessarily dangerous. You're not going to die from this.
0: Listen to Kenny about that.
1: Well,
0: you know what?
2: You just cook tuna? You can cook tuna, right?
1: Yeah. Well, I think if you cooked it, but yeah, this would be raw tuna. The worms would still be alive. But if you do eat something like that, you're looking at nausea, vomiting, diarrhea, all the fun stuff.
2: Oh, gosh.
0: Yeah, I got wrecked. I went to a fancy restaurant. I thought I was safe. And oh my goodness, I had to go to the emergency room. It was so bad. And I love sushi.
2: Me too.
0: But it took me out. It was pain like I've never felt in my stomach before. It was unbelievable.
1: Maybe that's what happened to you.
0: It could have been.
1: Yeah.
0: But I'm glad. I mean, I think I'm okay. I look okay now, right?
2: Yeah. You have a little bit of paranoia, but you're fine. Yeah.
0: It's only been 10 years.
2: Yeah, you should be all right.
0: Kenny, thanks for keeping us somewhat informed.
1: That's what's happening.
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0: 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This is the TJ Show, and look at that, another week of radio. Thank you for being here with us. We're so grateful to be on your radio. One of the things about our show, if you only catch a tiny portion of it, you can catch up on so much of what you missed by going to find our podcast. You search for the TJ Show wherever you listen to podcasts. It's also one of the quickest ways to get to know this show. If we're brand new on your radio, you can be like, who are these people? Why are they here? You can figure that out very quickly on the podcast. J-Bo, what would you send someone to from this week?
1: This is from Monday's show. TJ caught his two youngest daughters arguing. You know, they were a little dispute, and they can definitely teach you a lesson on name calling. It was one of the best name callings I've ever heard.
0: Yeah, they came up with a new way to insult one another, which I don't love, by the way. I don't love that my kids are running.

0: men being friends with other men. A lot of guys just isolate themselves. Mm-hmm. And you know what? To my brother-in-law's credit, I think he recognized he needs friends. But even before he could make the offer, all the wives got together and said, these two should hang out. And the next thing you know, the pool has a tree in it, weather event. They're in my living room. And yes, we followed along on that saga throughout the week.
1: Yes, an adult playdate.
0: And that was what? Combination
1: of yesterday and today.
0: Yeah. So. Okay. Very good. Heather, what would you send someone to?
2: One of our favorite listeners, B-Boy Logic, called and left us a voicemail. And we had to call him back just to clear a couple things up and reconcile with him.
0: That was some drama in the show. Yeah, actually, there was a lot of drama in the show.
2: It was. He was being a little dramatic, I have to say.
0: Yeah, we don't normally have that kind of drama around here, but you're right. It seemed like his feelings were a little hurt. So we were proactive in the relationship. Mm-hmm. We called him.
2: Yes, we did.
0: And we said, bro, it's okay. Everything's okay. You could hear what happened. That was on Wednesday's show.
2: That was on Tuesday's show.
0: Tuesday's show. Listen to what Heather says there. For me, what would I send someone to? You know what? All of them. Monday through Friday. There were a lot of great moments.
2: Well, yeah, no,
0: what
2: I'm saying,
0: talking to you is one of my favorite parts of the show. I think about the calls that we had. What was her name? It was from yesterday. And she was talking about how her kid refuses to get his license.
1: Yeah.
2: Kayla.
0: Yes, Kayla. She called and she said that her son, he wasn't super quickly moving towards getting the license. And I was like, whoa, I mean, I was running out of the house. How do I get my license? How do I get on the road? But you'll hear why. We had a great chat with her. But so many great calls this week. Thank you for joining in at 877-RADIO-TJ. That particular one was on yesterday's show. We just love you for being here. Thank you for turning on your radio and have an amazing Labor Day weekend.

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The 3-day weekend, we're so close. Or wait a second. Are you off early? Did you already kick off your 3-day weekend? 93.9 WABY. If you're working, hey, me too today, all right? And Monday. I'm going to be here Monday too.

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1: Ooh.
0: You have that one family member? 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Or maybe they do both.

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Yeah, that's us. 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

Happened to Wes Scantlin. I mean, I know Puddle of Mud is still performing, but you remember years ago when there was just news story after news story about Wes, wherever he is, he must be behaving himself. 93.9 WABY.

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think back to Lollapalooza. Think way back. Do you remember when Maynard used to paint himself blue? Yeah. 93.9 WABY, A Perfect Circle, Starless. Was that Lollapalooza 97? Yeah. Yes, he was blue that year.

Do you smell that? I can almost smell the grill. And did somebody pop a top? 93.9 WABY. Are you grilling this weekend? Are people coming over? Are you going over to somebody else's house? Let's talk about barbecue etiquette here in just a couple minutes. Not that you need it, but we all have that friend that

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Do you remember where you were? 93.9 WABY. I'm Dylan. 25 years ago today, System of a Down gave us Toxicity. I was still at a rock station, but I was working at the rock station in Phoenix. So where were you?

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Adidas pants. Did you have some of the black Adidas pants with a white stripe on it? It's a miracle that any of us got laid back then. 93.9 WABY. All day I dream about sex. Yeah. We all had to have the pants. I had the pants. I feel like most of us did.

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grilling etiquette. You having people over? You going over to somebody else's house for the long holiday weekend? 93.9 WABY. I think the main two things that we should talk about is you don't touch somebody else's grill, right? I know that most of you don't need to hear that, but there's always one that tries to do it. And second tip, grilling etiquette. You never take the last beer. You never take the last beer.

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Bastard Nation Unite. Mike the Enforcer, weeknights after 7 o'clock. 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

93.9 WABY, new rock now from the Architects. This next one is called Broken Mirror. I was just on their website. They've got All Our Gods 10th Anniversary patch set, but it's got a circle. Now, it's not a blue circle, but do you remember the Germs? Are you a fan of the Germs at all? That circle. And again, it's not blue, but it's sort of, yeah.

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We're celebrating 3 years at Slide and Dirty on November 13th. Come party with us.

Evans Blue and 93.9 WABY. You are rolling with Ralph. This Saturday at 5 to 9 p.m., Wavy will be at the park stage at the Great Scaticoke Fair. It's free t-shirt day. We have a bunch of hard, heavy, and loud Wavy t-shirts to give away, stickers, and you can register to win. All of that while supplies last. That means get there early.

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presidents of the United States of America on 93.9 WABY. 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

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When this down tour subsides now, Corrosion's going to be heading out on the road with the Sword. And speaking of bands like that, your 420 Stony Rock break is just around the bend.

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Foo Fighters with new music on 93.9 WABY. Tell us what you think. I've been getting some awesome feedback. I found some cool stuff on Reddit today, man. We post that stuff on our Facebook. You can also find out what we're going to be giving away. I can tell you, next week, starting Monday, we're going to be giving away Hatebreed tickets for the Summer Slaughter, followed by tickets for a band coming to Empire Live as well. On the 18th, that's Pop Evil, and yes, Skillet is coming to Proctor's. The weeks to come, lots to win. If I gave

Incubus, Rage, and 93.9 WABY. Now, if you missed something we played, it's on the playlist, man. All right? All you have to do is go to the playlist page and just look it up. Date, time, etc. It's all there. And yes, we'll be celebrating 3 years this November 16th is the actual birthday. Okay? Is the actual birthday is when we come on the air 3 years ago. You could go all the way back till then. If you can't find anything, just email Mike the Enforcer at 93.9 WABY.com. He won't mind looking it up for you.

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So we're going to be on J Street for the Nightmare Market October 17th. Look for Wabies, Schenectady.

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Five Finger Death Punch, new music on 93.9 WABY. So as hard as I try not to get paint on me, I'm always covered when I'm done painting. 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

Scott Smack on 93.9 WABY, 90s 2000s rock. That's what we play, 90s 2000s rock. And when you talk about 90s and 2000s rock, a lot of metal going on in there, man. A lot of metal going on Sunday nights. High voltage metal with Lynch hits hard, heavy, and loud, and way more obnoxious at 9 o'clock.

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0: Wavy Rock.

Heavens Blue and Pearl Jam opening up my bloody email. This one's coming from Allison. Allison is challenging me to milk a goat at the Scaticoke Fair this Saturday at 9. It's funny you say that. We've talked about this in the past. I ran into an old friend whose children are running the goat section at the farm Saturday that's coming over to the Scaticoke Fair, and I just may milk the goat. Don't threaten me with a good time, Scaticoke.

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it for tonight, especially since I'm staring down a week of vacation. Hell yeah, and alcohol and ass on 93.9 WABY, your home for 90s and 2000s rock. Well, good evening, ladies and gentlemen, boys and girls, and bastards of all ages. Today is TGIMFF. If you're not sure what that means, ask a consenting adult, okay? This is the Bastard Nation. Grab a few cold ones right now. We'll blow off a little steam together heading into the Labor Day weekend 2026. Let's be safe. Let's be responsible. But most of all, let's let the magic

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Deep Field and Get It on 93.9 WABY. Well, what you're not getting, you bastards, is a handwritten invitation to our third anniversary party. Although, if I handwrote them myself, you would definitely be able to read it because I have Catholic school handwriting. If you don't know what that means, ask your parents again. Saturday, November 14th, Sliding Dirty in Troy is our third anniversary party. Joe Mansman and the Midnight Revival Band playing live, Black Tongue Reverend, Anna Cortez, Blast Craze, and it's all sponsored by Terrell Cabinets and Closets, Schiller Plumbing Services, MissMerch.com, Northern Lights Cannabis Dispensary, and Manic Media in Glens Falls. Going to be one hell of a good time. I'm very much looking forward to seeing Joe Mansman and the Midnight Revival Band again, as well as my friends at Anna Cortez. I'll be wearing their shirt, I think. But I'll be buying merch from everybody, okay? Settle down. Here's Megadeth.

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Buck Cherry, and next to you, not that close, you bastards. 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So a certain cable provider who will go nameless right now really needs to get their act together, because for the past 2-3 days in my house, no TV, no internet, none of that good stuff. Today, it affected the workplace. And I'm okay with it in certain ways, because let's remember, kids, I'm older than Google, okay? There were no computers when I was growing up. Here's Soundgarden.

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